0: But that perception is really just fear of the unknown.
1: With peace in his heart. With peace in with peace in with peace in his with peace in with peace in in his heart. With peace. Protect the lives of your... With peace in his heart. With peace in his... With peace. With peace. With peace. With peace. With peace. With peace. With peace. With peace in with peace in his heart.
2: In his heart.
1: Protect
2: with
1: the
2: peace
1: lives.
2: In his heart.
1: Protect
2: his
1: alive.
2: With peace
1: protect
2: in his
1: the
2: heart.
1: Lives. Protect the lives of all. Protect the lives of all. Protect the lives of all. Protect the lives of all.

0: in his heart. With peace in his heart. With peace in his heart.
1: The legitimate government of Kuwait. The legitimate government of Kuwait.
0: The legitimate government of Kuwait. The legitimate government of Kuwait. The legitimate government of Kuwait. The legitimate government of Kuwait. The legitimate government of Kuwait. The legitimate government of Kuwait. The legitimate government of Kuwait. The legitimate government of Kuwait. The legitimate government of Kuwait. The legitimate government of Kuwait.
1: With peace in his heart,
0: Saddam Hussein raped,
1: With peace in his heart.

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1: Protect the lives of all. Protect the lives of all.

protect Allah, protect Saddam Hussein, Saddam Hussein, Saddam Hussein, Saddam Hussein, Saddam Hussein, Saddam Hussein, Saddam Hussein, Saddam Hussein, Saddam Hussein, Saddam Hussein, Saddam Hussein, Saddam Hussein, Saddam Hussein, Saddam Hussein, Saddam Hussein, Saddam Hussein, Saddam Hussein, Saddam Hussein, Saddam Hussein, Saddam Hussein, Saddam Hussein, Saddam Hussein, Saddam Hussein, Saddam Hussein,

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Endless rate. Rate. 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Saddam Hussein. Saddam Hussein. Saddam Hussein.

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Saddam Hussein, Saddam Hussein, Saddam Hussein, Saddam Hussein, Saddam Hussein, Saddam Hussein, Saddam Hussein, Saddam Hussein, Saddam Hussein, Saddam Hussein, Saddam Hussein, Saddam Hussein, Saddam Hussein, Saddam Hussein, Saddam Hussein, Saddam Hussein, Saddam Hussein, Saddam Hussein, Saddam Hussein, Saddam Hussein, Saddam Hussein, Saddam Hussein, Saddam Hussein, Saddam Hussein, Saddam Hussein, Saddam Hussein, Saddam Hussein, Saddam Hussein, Saddam Hussein, Saddam H

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Protect the lives of... 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

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All right. Oh, I see. 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Here we go. 1 million cycles. 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That doesn't sound like 1 million cycles to me. Who are you kidding? 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

0: How many times do I have to tell you, Harry, that I'm not going to shout at you anymore? Now turn it down! 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
1: 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Thank you.
2: The joy of creating. Force yourself to smile, and you'll soon stop frowning. 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A being causes his own feelings. The greatest joy there is in life is creating. Splurge on it. Splurge on it.

Point, point, point, point, point, point, point, point, point, point, point, point, point, point, point, point, point, point, point, point, point, point, point, point, point, point, point, point, point, point, point, point, point, point, point, point, point, point, point, point, point, point, point, point, point, point, point, point, point, point, point, point, point, point, point, point, point, point, point, point, point, point, point, point, point, point, point, point, point, point, point, point, point, point, point, point, point, point, point, point, point, point, point, point, point, point, point, point, point, point, point, point, point, point, point, point, point, point, point, point, point, point, point, point, point, point, point, point, point, point, point, point, point, point, point, point, point, point, point, point, point, point, point, point, point, point, point, point, point, point, point, point, point, point, point, point, point, point, point, point, point, point, point, point, point, point, point, point, point, point, point, point, point, point, point, point, point, point, point, point, point, point, point, point, point, point, point, point, 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

0: lot of people don't realize what's really going on. They view life as a bunch of unconnected incidents and things. They don't realize that there's this, like, lattice of coincidence that lays on top of everything. You know the way everybody's into weirdness right now? Books and all the supermarkets about Bermuda triangles, UFOs, how the Mayans invented television, that kind of thing.
1: I'm gonna read them books.
0: I think a lot about this kind of stuff. I do my best thinking on the bus. 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
1: You don't even know how to drive.
0: I don't want to know how. I don't want to learn, see? The more you drive, the less intelligent you are.

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1: Yasamam! 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
0: Time to wake up, sir.
1: Who are you?
0: Time to wake up, sir. 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
1: Your name.
0: Will that be all, sir?
1: For the moment.

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Hello, I'm Johnny Cash. 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Had their ceremony in Brackettville at that phony Alamo. We were 30 miles from the border of Mexico. Well, they're in the back laughing about some uncle named Jack who got too drunk, and during his speech, the tears started to flow. 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Outside of Concan, the groom noticed the gold band on my left hand and said, you got any advice for us, old man? 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I said, when you are dating, you only see each other, and the rest of us can go to hell. But when you are married, you're married to the whole wide world. The rich, the poor, the sick and the well, the straights and the gays, and the people that say we don't use those terms these days. The salt in the soil. After I'd said my piece, we drove on in silence for a spell. My words had gone over, well, I couldn't tell. Potent advice, or preachy as hell. But when I see people about to marry, I become something of a plenipotentiary. I just think it's good, as you probably can tell. When two atoms from the Big Bang get back together with the old gang, I drop them at a fancy dancy boutique hotel. And I drive off alone. I'm not alone.

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2: 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This is a platter of... This makes an exceptionally good late night snack. And also a dandy fly swatter. Eyes are going, I can't hit it.
3: Nothing comes between me and my masters.
4: What is it, Father?
5: These footprints were made by the Flying Monkey Men.
4: But they've never strayed from the valley since we made the
6: pig feed.
5: Yes, that is what disturbs me.
7: He'd probably get indigestion.
8: You will go. I don't think so. Take them.
5: This jungle is dangerous, Trapper. You will need assistance.
8: I know what I'm doing.
4: You risked your life for us. Thanks. I've lost an arm.
5: Good.
4: Stop it, Father.
5: Stand back. Return to the house.
4: No.

0: It's hard to say. I mean, I think one of the great things about music is that there's a lot of people who like music.
1: Yeah.
0: You know, it's kind of like, it surprises me, you know. It surprises me that I am able to do what I'm doing. It surprises me that, you know, even if we get like 150 people to show, that's still 150.
1: Sure, sure. Like, and bands can survive off that. You can.
0: And if you're smart, you can kind of get by. So it's like, I really thank that, you know, the generosity of the audience, like, over the years, because it's not, I mean, you know, it's not easy to make great records, and I haven't necessarily done that.
1: No.
0: You know what I mean? I've made good records, I've done things, you know, I'm just saying that, you know, I mean, in my opinion, I mean, not to totally downplay it, but, you know, it was, I got really lucky.

After spending a long and involved evening with Laviana Sweetwaters, Tony Starks is abruptly awakened by his chauffeur to discover that the key to his fish scale aquarium was missing, and Miss Sweetwaters was nowhere to be found.

0: Speaking of out there.
1: R-S. Where's he from?
2: R-S.
1: He's from some other R-S. Planet, I heard. He traveled.
0: I think that's a myth. I heard about that kid. That one from St. Paul?
1: No, he ain't from St.
0: Paul. Well, he says he's from St. Paul.
1: Yeah, he says he's from St. Paul because it's more marketable when you talk about

The day is rising down in the jungle. The sun is shining through the luxuriant trees. Fish in the water bubble, the snakes, they mumble. While me Tarzan, I'm waking up.

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But I better stay here, not risk my life. 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

Yo, what's up out there? This is Ice-T, you know what I'm saying? Original gangster, L.A. player. You lounging with the main man, DJ P, number one DJ in the world, fool. Act like you know, it's all real, kid.

0: Well, now, you can't stop progress, but today, there isn't.
1: In the past, there always seemed to be enough time and people to do the work.
0: Seems to me we could use some help.
2: Today, everyone has to spend more time on work.
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1: Today, there aren't enough people.
4: Machines
1: should think.
2: People should work.
4: Machines
2: should do the thinking.
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0: So I don't do much thinking anymore. I'm too busy working.

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2: Pain
3: Pain
1: Endure you must or be crushed Pain
2: Pain
1: Pain
2: Pain
1: Pain
2: Pain
1: Like fine eyes burning flesh Leave me sane. Do not mix my mind and leave me blind. The pain of a disease that has no cure. The pain of a love affair that got nowhere.
2: Pain.
1: The pain of a system where oppression you must bear.
2: Pain.
1: The pain of a war that has no end.
2: Pain.
1: Cruel people that inflict pain.
2: Pain.
1: Pain.
2: Pain.
1: Pain.
2: Pain.
1: For monetary gain. The pain that a man has to endure when two junior flip hot rod loving pig policemen
2: pain.
1: Put him in the position where he must choose against humiliation as a man or death.
2: Pain.
1: The pain.
2: Pain.
1: Pain.
2: Pain.
1: Like busting babies' heads against cement walls. Pain.
2: Pain.
1: Of people going to the moon while little brothers and wives hustle hard all night trying to eat. Hand me down hats. Hand me down shoes. Everything used, and then you sick peckerwoods wanna know why we don't follow rules.
2: Pain.
1: There are two little brothers that I know who would someday like to go to a show. Yeah, just a plain old 50 cent show. How much did you say that last moonshot cost? Leave your head, 'cause you oughta be dead.

from the burden that has tested the faith of poor people for years. Who dares to confront this mass confusion? Insanity reigns supreme, an unholy giant. Radicals cry for want of

music, the religion on offer to a beardless population. 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Look to the smiles on godly children's faces. 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Mission, to civilize all races.

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I will be as common as the air they breathe. Poor people culture will dominate the world news. On unclean paper they do read.

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0: No bottom.
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0: 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Station where I wait.
1: Nobody can
0: I
1: help.
0: Understand their meaning. That soap is not for cleaning. 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
1: Nobody can help.
0: Huh?
1: Nobody can help.

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He listens, he listens, that's all I do. He listens all night long. He listens all day long. He listens, that's all we gonna do. He listens, now that's all we gonna do. He listens, he listens, he listens, he listens, now he listens, that's all I do. If you can't beat, I know who can.

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So many people have rushed to get on the television to say stupid, fucked up, crazy shit, but not JLH. I haven't seen her on television at all since this crisis began.

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And he said, we'll just take a right where they're gonna build that new shopping mall. Go straight past where they're gonna put in the freeway. And take a left at what's gonna be the new sports center. And keep going till you hit the place where they're thinking of building that drive-in.

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I think we should put some mountains here. 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And what about stage?

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1: Hey, okay, just calm down. 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Hey, there's the nipple for lunch. Oh my goodness. You have built-in auto-tune. Hey, you better stop that mechanical crying soon. 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This is Major Lazer response rhyme. You

To duck, to duck, to duck, to duck, to duck, to duck, to duck, to duck, to duck, to duck, to duck, to duck, to duck, to duck, to duck, to duck, to duck, to duck, to duck, to duck, to duck, to duck, to 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
0: 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Seriously, where's she at? 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